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as far away as worlds of empty colors show the sadness in my longing for so much. So

run away, as far away as worlds of empty colors show the sadness in my longing for so much, so